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2: 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Ladies and gentlemen, as you know, we have something special down here at Birdland this evening. A recording for Blue Note Records.

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0: Actualmente sale de gira ocasionalmente y se presenta en festivales de Eurodance. Señoras y señores, con ustedes, Two Brothers on the Fourth Floor.
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Right through the starry night.

We accelerate the senses. We press the accelerator. This is Bravo Music Files. Two brothers on the fourth floor.